I'ma say stop or I'm gonna tell a papa and I hate ya to rule. You don't have to go to school. Just make a weed a beat a bambino. It's like a vino. Kid, you're good looking but you don't

It's so delicious. Everybody come capisce how to mambo Italiano. That's nice.